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2: New disco.
1: Fellas that were in the mood. Don't just stand there, let's get to it. Strike a pose, there's nothing to it.

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1: Derek, this star nonsense.
2: Yes, yes.
1: Now, which is it?
2: I'm sure of it.